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10: That we are, man. I'm telling you, Kristen's holding sparklers over there. I'm wearing red, white, and blue. We even rolled in on Harley Davidson's tonight because we're like, damn, it's the 250th. We're going to have fun, right?
6: Yes, we did. We even have matching American flag denim vests on. That's it. Because it's we had to dress for the weekend.
10: Limp Bizkit, Faith. We got Disturbed, Stupefy, the Fuss Forbidden remix coming. What do we got new music-wise?
6: We got some new music from Letdown, from Breaking Benjamin, Architects, Motionless, and White. It's going to be a good weekend on Scratch and Sniff.
10: Yes, Metallica, Enter Sandman, due to the fact that I will be at opening night at the Sphere. And did I just drop that? Sorry.
6: Just a little bit. Well, just a little casual drop. It's the Teddy Cream remix on Scratch and Sniff.

0: Scratch and Sniff, remixing your faves, turning you on to what's next, and this is what's next. It's called Let Down.
1: And you know how much I love a man with good hair, and that's exactly what this guy has. This is his first new music out this year. He's also about to tour. This is called Do It For The Love on Scratch and Sniff. A man on a

0: Chin Sniff, that is brand new Breaking Benjamin, Something Wicked, and a new album is coming. The album's done. They just haven't named it, and they haven't let go of it yet.
1: Which we don't know the name. I love how they still got, like, workshopping the name, but we know it's coming. You know what? Procrastination helps me get stuff done, too. Evanescence did give us their new album. We played you Going Under, the Bambi remix.
0: Daughtry, It's Not Over, but not just regular Daughtry. That was the French Core remix.
1: Yeah, we had to play you the French Core since it's 4th of July weekend and all. Also, some new music from Let Down. We played you Do It For The Love.
0: Yeah, those guys. Actually out of Nashville, man. He was Texas-born Blake Coddington, the singer from that band. Super cool band, though. Metallica got things going, and happy birthday, America.
1: 250, not even looking a day over two. We love to see it.
0: Scratch and Sniff. Be right back.
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0: Scratch and sniff, remixing your faves, turning you on to what's next. And since it's 250 and red, white, and blue, we figure we go motionless in white without the red or the blue, right?
1: No, but with a little bit of gray. Skylar Gray. I remember her when she sang that song with Eminem back in the day. She's got a killer voice. This is R.I.P. on Scratch and Sniff. If you-

0: Scratch and Sniff, that is Architects. 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
1: Played you some Beartooth, I Was Alive, which we are feeling this weekend. The Friend remix for you.
0: Bad Omens, Just Pretend, Motionless in White with R.I.P. That one featured Skylar Grey. Super cool new vibe.
1: Yeah, love that one. And Three Doors Down to kick it all off with Here Without You, the Jesse Block remix, because America's turning 250 years old and we plan on celebrating all weekend long.
0: Just real quick, I want to check. Do you still got 10 fingers and 10 toes, Kristen?
1: So far, but the night is young and we got lots of firecrackers on deck, so don't be surprised if I lose a few.
0: Deftones next. Scratch and Sniff.
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0: So coming up a little later in tonight's program, we got new music from Hollow Pact. Features the grandson of Led Zeppelin drummer John Bonham. Sounds a lot like Deftones, and in case you don't know what the Deftones sound like, well, let's play some.
10: 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This is Be Quiet and Drive, Toronto is Broken Remix on Scratch and Sniff.

0: remixing your faves, turning you on to what's next. And every time I see this in our mix list, I'm like, dude, this is a fire pumping track. Lauren Sanderson with Limp Bizkit's Fred Durst.
1: Yeah, this is going to get stuck in your head and you're not going to be mad about it. 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
1: Demonic. That sounds like that song Demonic from Grandma's Boy. You know that video game that he works on? I don't know why it made me think of that. Anyway, MGK and Fred Durst on top of that. Fix Your Face, which you might have to do if the fireworks get a little too close this weekend.
0: Yeah, and we doubled up with Limp Bizkit in there. Some more Fred Durst, but we did Faith Remix. New music from Lauren.
1: We did a whole lot.
0: Yeah. Lauren Sanderson with Fred Durst. Oh, there's even more Fred Durst in there.
1: There's a whole block of Fred Durst. I guess we're celebrating him too this weekend. Also, some Deftones with Be Quiet and Drive, the Toronto is Broken remix.
0: I wonder if we're going to get a call from like Fred Durst management saying that they want royalties from those three Fred Durst songs that we just played.
1: We could also get a thank you from them too for playing so much Fred Durst. Fred, come hang with us. You know you want to.
0: Scratch and sniff the Fred Durst 250th America Mix. Be right back.
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0: 50th, remixing your faves, turning you on to what's next. This guy feels like America on its 250th birthday. Jairus Johnson.
1: Yes, he does. He loves him some big sunglasses, some hair. He almost looks like if Jesus was shredding on a mountain while snowboarding. This is Bangity Bang on Scratch and Sniff.
0: I like those firecrackers. Let's get one more bang from the Bangity Bang with a bang.
1: All the bangs this weekend.
0: Scratch and

0: scratch his nerve with new music from Hollow Pack. Track is called Tear. And Kristen and I are tripping out because the singer of the band, Jagger Henry, is actually the grandson of John Bonham, Zeppelin's drummer.
1: That is insane. Also, can we talk about his name, Jagger Henry? Like, his parents knew he was going to be a rock star when he was born. Such a good song. Also, because it's America's 250th birthday, we had to play you some Kid Rock, Ba Wada Ba, the Lower Than You remix. It was totally a must.
0: Disturbed, stupefied, because it is America's 250th, and there are some stupid people out there, so we played that too.
1: Just a few. Played you some new music too from Jairus Johnson, Bangity Bang, because, you know, with all the fireworks and banging, we had to put that one in there.
0: And Poison, Nothing But a Good Time, the Fitch remix. Remember, Poison will not be touring due to Bret Michaels wanting 600% more than all the other band members. So, America, that teaches you one thing. Don't be a little 600% greedy out there, America.
1: Yeah, nothing but a good time. Too bad we can't have one. Thanks, Bret Michaels.
0: Drowning Pool next. Don't go anywhere. Scratch and sniff.
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0: All right, it's 4th of July weekend. I'm Malcolm, and who's this to my left?
1: Oh, holding a Roman candle, that would be me. Kristen Lebon here to hang with you and play you some music from Drowning Pool Bodies. Hopefully there's none of that this weekend after too many fireworks. It's the Degger remix on Scratch and Sniff.
0: Oh, and by the way, that is an above-ground drowning pool, too, because we're a little white trash over here. Scratch and Sniff.

0: involved. I'm like, dude, we got Kristen, we got to put this thing on. New Papa Roach.
1: New Papa Roach. I love getting to say that. This is See You in Hell featuring Humankind on Scratch and Sniff.

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0: scratch and sniff. That's New Hollywood Undead. 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
1: Yeah, it's the ones you reach for every time. Plus, by the way, they have promised us some new music, which we should be getting early next year. So cross your fingers for that. Grandson with Brain Rot on top of it. The Replicant remix is what you heard.
0: Corn's Falling Away From Me. Falling away, falling away. The Bambi remix.
1: A classic. Plus some new music from Papa Roach. See You in Hell featuring Humankind.
0: Drowning Pool Bodies and that was the Dagger remix. And happy 4th of July weekend to everyone listening out there in America, the best place ever. You know, freedom to remix anything you want.
1: And we're doing that all weekend long. Thanks for being here on Scratch and Sniff. More coming up on deck.
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0: playing some Mongolian folk metal, right?
1: Yeah, because why not, dude? The Mongolian people have some very cool instruments, which you will hear in this song. This is the Who Lost Soul featuring Johnny Hawken of Nothing More on Scratch and Sniff. Get into it.

0: No Evil, and that feels like a song you want to hear on America's 4th of July 250th birthday. I mean, it features a WWE wrestler in it. I Know Evil. America can be a little evil every once in a while. Why not?
1: It's giving red, white, and blue, so we had to play that one while you light one up, and I'm talking about your fireworks. Godsmack on top of that. I Stand Alone, the Seven-Eyed Remix.
0: And Faith No More, epic, because you want it all, and it's America, and you can have it.
1: Played you new music from The Who, which are a Mongolian metal folk band. I keep adding words to that because why not? We played you Lost Soul.
0: Dude, I think we're just getting off to a start right now, Kristen. Where are we going? What are we doing?
1: We are going to get some more fireworks. We're going to light up the grill. We're going to put some more hot dogs up on there. I don't care how late it is. It's 250th birthday. We're going all weekend long.
0: All right. Thanks for smashing with us, people. We appreciate you. We'll see you next weekend. Scratch and sniff. Be kind to your neighbor.
1: Have a good one. Adios.
2: 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Scratch and

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Well, we want you to GTFO and see a show anywhere in the country on us. You pick the show and where you want to fly to see it, and we'll pay for it. Huh, that doesn't sound like us at all, but whatever. 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Then you could soon GTFO and see a show with all 105.1. No, seriously, you haven't had a vacation in what? Months? Years? You're starting to get a little mossy. 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

You know, when we did the budgets for Alt-1051, we were forced to pick between signal strength and, well, bourbon. So at least we got our priorities straight. Good thing we also stream at alt1051.com. You want some?

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1: 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Our signal kind of sucks.
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It is the first Monday after a holiday weekend, so I think that aside from giving you a chance to GTFO and pick a show anywhere in the country, we're going to take a pretty chill out route for work today. 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

Days, Alt 105.1. I know in Middletown, the fireworks and all the fun weren't done just on Saturday. More stuff happened yesterday. Did you and your family go check it out? I will say that yesterday I was chilling. I was doing nothing but just chilling because it was a long rowdy weekend. I will say that, and I'm not afraid to admit it.

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So, two things to remember. First, All 105.1 is your home for the Alt Summer Tour. 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Some of the

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Hey, we've got to take you out of Louisville and send you somewhere else to see a show. How about that? Alt-1051's got a chance for you to GTFO, which means get the out and go see a show. Okay, go somewhere else for a change. So what you're going to do is listen for the keywords at 8 a.m. with me and noon. I'm going to give you one at noon as well. And then 5 o'clock with JD from today through the 24th. Okay, every single day for your chance to win two tickets to any show of your choosing, plus hotel stay and travel accommodations for you and a guest as well. Again, that's the words are at 8 a.m., noon, and 5 p.m.

music in the morning and the rest of the day also. Actually, wake up with music in the morning and rock out with your, through the rest of the day. Alt 105.1.

Did you know that Johnny Knoxville is actually a body double for Keanu Reeves in Bram Stoker's Dracula? Salt 105.1, which is kind of insane because those are like two completely different flavors of man, right? Keanu is like a little bit of a mix of like haunted poetry and haunted, yeah, just that. And Knoxville's over here just kind of what if you jammed a shopping cart or slammed a shopping cart down the road and on a very steep hill? How about that? Yeah. Hollywood is strange.

0: If the French can serve wine and the Germans serve beer with school lunches, then we should be able to serve bourbon in Louisville with school lunches. You know, for the culture.
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0: 15th, and I've got your chance to get your tickets for free. Okay, so you can go check them out. And like, you know, I don't know, what is it, like 9 days away now? Anyway, or no, it's like, I'm not good at math. It's about, I'm just not good at math. Let's leave it at that. But I got your keyword for you at 7 o'clock for your chance to win your tickets to see LA Guns. Okay.
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2: Louisville weather from the Wave News storm tracking team.
3: We'll see plenty of sunshine around for today with highs in the mid to upper 80s. Scattered showers and thunderstorms are possible for this afternoon and into the evening. For tomorrow, more of that sun, highs back into the 80s, scattered afternoon storms in our forecast. We will see rain chances going up for the end of the week. From the Wave News Storm Tracking Team, I'm meteorologist Tawana Andrew.
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4: Delay-free start for us on the whole this morning, Louisville. We've got plenty of early daylight, but cloudy conditions, so I'm not seeing any sun breaks or sun glare delays. 64 eastbound, typically slows coming across the Sherman-Minton Bridge out of Indiana as a result of the 65 Central Corridor closure. Right now, though, you seem to be up to speed. You're good. Southbound I-65, 2nd Street Bridge is building, though, into downtown. Watterson's good, too. Both directions heading toward I-65. No delay just yet. I'm Libby Kay with 502 Traffic.
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I've got your keyword to text in. 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That's guns to 502-795-1105.

Yeah, she has a live stream you can watch. And yes, she's a better gamer than you are. It's Kenzie. Mornings from 6 to 10 on Louisville's new rock alternative, Alt 105.1. Wait, so what kind of stream did you think we meant?

Do you know what I got to play with over the weekend for the first time in like at least a decade? Okay. Or it's probably two. Salt 105.1. Those poppers that you throw on the ground, those like, my wife was calling them the pop, lock, and drop it. But like the things that you throw on the ground and they pop. Oh my, why are they so fun? Why are they so fun to throw?

0: There's a lot happening in Louisville this summer, but sometimes you just need to get the f*** out. Well, we want you to GTFO and see a show
1: anywhere in the country
0: 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You pick the show and where you want to fly to see it. 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

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Now, hear me out. I didn't watch them because, well, I was doing other things. 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

0: 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And that is the fact that I just hope that that when a horse or a goat or a cow is eating grass, that it tastes like cake. Like, that's what I hope. 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
9: We'll see plenty of sunshine today as highs climb into the mid to upper 80s. We'll watch for some scattered showers and thunderstorms for this afternoon and into the evening. We'll dry out overnight into early tomorrow morning as temperatures drop down into the 60s and the low 70s. From the Wave News Storm Tracking Team, I'm meteorologist Tawana Andrew.
8: Time for traffic on Alt-105.1.
10: Well, Sinclair delays on now. Eastbound side of the Snyder, careful as you're coming past Smyrna Parkway. Also, Waterson eastbound as you're approaching I-64.

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That song is absolutely bananas. It's Modest Mouse picking dragon's pockets on Alt-105.1. Picking dragon's pockets. I don't know why that could be. Peter Piper picked a pack of pickled peppers. That's what that sound. Picking dragon's pockets. I'm sorry.

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and pick a show. 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We can literally make that happen. 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

0: Come for the bourbon. Stay because traffic on I-64 won't let you leave. 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
1: What the hell?
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0: Louder Than Life. It'll be here before you know it. And we've got your passes, your 4-day passes to Louder Than Life. Early summer. How about that? It's all 105.1. But I don't have them this week. JD does. He's got your early summer 4-day passes to Louder Than Life. He's got a keyword for you at 4 o'clock right here on all 105.1.
1: 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Concert season is here. So two things to remember. First, All 105.1 is your home for the Alt Summer Tour. 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And some of the biggest festivals.

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11: We'll see plenty of sunshine today as we climb into the mid to upper 80s for your highs. We'll also watch the radar for some scattered showers and thunderstorms popping this afternoon. And these will last into

Tickets are on sale now for Giovanni and the Hired Guns presented by Alt 105.1. But you can still win them with us. It is not too late, okay? Because what you're going to get is you're going to get a keyword that is sprinkled throughout the day all over the station. And you text it in for your chance to win, okay? So, I mean, yeah, there's a little work involved. You got to keep listening.

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Do you think you can remember how many hot dogs you had this last weekend, or how many cheeseburgers? How about how many scoops of ice cream you had over the weekend? I'd say that I had about 4 scoops of ice cream if I have to tally it up the way I should, right? About 4. And no hot dogs for me, but I think I had a couple burgers. Did I have a couple burgers? I really think I did. But do you think you can recall? Because I want to know, because I'm weird and nosy like that. Text me 502-795-1105.

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I have recently fallen in love with two things. It's Kenzie L 105.1, and it is kayaking and trees. Now, listen, I've always loved trees. I've always loved birds, but I've been very extra paying attention to leaves and the way that they shake on a tree when the wind blows. You'd think I was doing drugs. No, I'm not. Sadly. No, I'm just kidding, but really, I'm not.

Would you like to go see Edge Hill in Chicago? Or how about Denver, Colorado? Maybe even Seattle, Washington, or San Francisco, California? Alt-1051 wants to give you the opportunity to do that. And it literally could be any band you want. It doesn't have to be Edge Hill, and it doesn't have to be at any of those places. It could be literally any other show you want to go to. You want to see, Mumford & Sons in Chicago instead? Or maybe you want to see the boy group Hanson perform in Paw Paw, Michigan? Well, you can. We've got a chance for you to GTFO and pick a show anywhere in the country. Give me keywords at 8 a.m., noon, and 5 p.m. here on Alt-1051. I will have your next one at noon, so set an alarm.

0: Leprechaun Doors, Alt-1051. Man, I am so jealous that I didn't get to see him perform with Natalie Rose on TikTok and Instagram, who he brought to his show in Pittsburgh. Anyway, enough about me. I'm getting ready to head out of here. But hey, another noon, another keyword for you for GTFO and pick a show. That'll be here at noon. But don't forget to tell your dog I said hi.
1: 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Well, we want you to GTFO and see a show anywhere in the country on us. 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Then you could soon GTFO and see a show with Alt-1051. No, seriously, you haven't had a vacation in what? Months? Years? You're starting to get a little mossy. 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

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And some of the biggest festivals.

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0: 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Well, we want you to GTFO and see a show anywhere in the country on us. 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

0: 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Well, we want you to GTFO and see a show anywhere in the country on us. 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

All 105.1 coming up this afternoon at 4. I will have your first opportunity to win 4-day passes for Louder Than Life so that you can be loud as life, if not louder than. 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That's awesome. We'll do that at 4.

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Alt 105.1. That's brand new from Modest Mouse, Picking Dragon's Pockets. It's an interesting name for a song, I suppose. 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

0: 1051. I'm JD, and the Alt Summer Tour is in full effect. 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
3: Louisville weather from the Wave News storm tracking team.
4: Rain chances are there for the next few days, mainly in the afternoon periods, including this afternoon. They'll begin to pop on the radar, especially around I-65 in central Kentucky. Up through the Louisville area looks to be a spot to watch for some slow-moving thunderstorms for the afternoon. Lightning, gusty winds in a few cases, but very heavy rainfall will be a concern. From the Wave Storm Tracking Team, I'm Brian Good.
3: It's time for traffic on Alt 1051.
5: Major construction projects still going on 64 in between Kennedy Memorial Bridge and the Watterson Expressway. You're still down to basically no lanes through there. They plan on opening a couple of lanes on August 1st, but use the detours that are posted in that area. Malfunctioning traffic light slowing things down. Breckenridge Lane at Dutchman's Lane. Please treat that as a four-way stop until officials get on scene to correct that problem. I'm Andy Bass with 502 Traffic.
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I promised myself I wasn't going to be one of those people that complain about the fireworks. But dude, Sunday was the 5th and people are still letting them things off until like 1 o'clock this morning. I love America too, but man, I gotta work.

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Salt 105.1, I hope you didn't miss that opportunity to win 4-day passes to Louder Than Life. 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

All it's 105.1. Happy to be welcoming Giovanni and the Hired Guns back to the Mercury Ballroom on October 9th. You should get tickets to this show. It should be a really good one. 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

0: All 105.1. So the Louisville Can Opener website is trying to set up an HD camera pointed at the bridge so that you can just watch it all day long on their website, which I would probably do because I'm easily entertained and I want to see trucks hitting this bridge. I've not seen it happen in person. Anyway, they're trying to come up with $600, of which they're only $145 away. I'd say that's pretty impressive. So yeah, until then, we still have to rely on the website where they just update it every couple hours or so. And today we're up to 32.
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3: Watch out for spotty thunderstorms developing this afternoon with locally heavy rainfall in a few cases. Otherwise, another very warm, hazy setup today. A high temperature into the upper 80s for tonight. In the 70s, isolated shower possible. Tuesday, more of the same. Scattered showers and storms, highs in the mid to upper 80s. From the Wave Storm Tracking Team, I'm meteorologist Brian Good.
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4: We are still dealing with a slew of problems and heavy delays out there. South Hurstbourne Parkway right at 6 Mile Lane is closed due to flooding through there. And then we got malfunctioning traffic lights at Bardstown Road at Hurstbourne. So careful through that area. Also, 265 on the westbound side, anything from 65 out to about, let's call it 64. That is extremely busy. I'm Andy Bass with 502 Traffic.
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Alt-1051, there is a documentary on Netflix called Dominic Fike at First that you should watch because it chronicles how this dude went from jail to a multi-million dollar record deal after just posting a few songs on the internet. Pretty interesting. It just shows how quickly you can go from rags to riches.

0: There's a lot happening in Louisville this summer, but sometimes you just need to get the f*** out. Well, we want you to GTFO and see a show anywhere in the country on us. 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
3: Scattered storms easing overnight tonight to some partly cloudy skies. Eventually, we will see some fog by Tuesday morning. Please keep your low beams on and watch for low visibility for your Tuesday morning commute. Tuesday afternoon, more of these scattered storms, highs in the mid to upper 80s. Similar story for Wednesday. Storm chances, they'll increase by the end of the work week. I'm Wave Storm Tracking Team Meteorologist Ryan Hoke.
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4: Southwest corner of the Snyder, extremely busy, but we're working an accident on the westbound side of Gene Snyder right at 64, causing some major slowdowns through there. A lot of minor accidents on the secondary roadways, like Popular Level Road at Produce Road, and then we got one on the Waterset Expressway entrance ramp to 1703, so give yourself some extra time to work your way through all of those problems. I'm Andy Bass with 502 Traffic.
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All 105.1. So the U.S. men's national team faces Brazil tonight, and it looks like the U.S. is going to have Falerin Balogun on the field after having been given a red card, but that got overturned, and now Belgium is not too happy about it. I think they think they're going to lose.

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You know, when we did the budgets for Alt-1051, we were forced to pick between signal strength and, well, bourbon. 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
3: 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It's

Alt 1051, I'm JD. Heather DeLoach. That name may or may not mean anything to you, but if you've ever seen the video for this song, you know exactly who I'm talking about. She's the B-girl. Now she's a busy mother of three living in Orange County, California. After acting for a while, I guess she gave up on that. She'd rather have a regular life now, and I think that's admirable.

0: 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I'm JD, and we've got something rather exciting happening every afternoon at 4 o'clock this week. 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Maybe a seat. Anyway, tomorrow morning. Tomorrow afternoon, 4 o'clock. Your next chance at Louder Than Life tickets with Alt 105.1.
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3: Look for drier weather overnight tonight. That gives way to some fog early Tuesday morning. Low beams and taking it slow, adding a few extra minutes to your commute. Not a bad idea to start your Tuesday. By Tuesday afternoon, that's gone. Scattered storms are back, especially in Kentucky. Highs will be in the mid to upper 80s. A similar story for Wednesday. From the Wave Storm Tracking Team, I'm meteorologist Ryan Hoke.
1: It's time for traffic on Alt 105.1.
4: Normal rush hour delays have wound out very nicely. We got some minor accidents around town. Cane Run Road right at Terry Road. That's slowing things down at that intersection. Arnoldtown Road at Mountain Brook Drive. Got a problem there. Malfunctioning traffic lights at Bardstown Road at Hurstbourne. Please treat that as a four-way stop until they can correct that problem. And Popular Level Road at Produce Road. That earlier accident still trying to be wrapped up. I'm Andy Bass with 502 Traffic.

0: 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It's got twang.
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Call 1051. If you've lost faith in people today, don't worry. Greg B. Harrell is about to make that feeling significantly worse. He's next on Alt 1051. Have a good night.

0: Salt 105.1. It's the Greg B. Harrell Show. So this happened. I'm just going to play it because I'm still recovering from it.
1: Haven't talked to you for a while.
0: Yeah, it's been a spell. Everything okay with you?
1: Oh, yeah, I'm fine.
0: Yeah, you sound great.
1: Doing good. Yeah, I just, I'm coughing here. Mm-mm.
0: Well, you know, unfortunately, I'm going to have to send you a cease and desist, because around here, I have a copyright on being the choke artist.
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0: Alt 105.1, it's the Greg B. Harrell Show. When someone calls, that's two people who are no longer lonely. Yeah, I actually submitted that card to Hallmark, but haven't heard back. What you doing?
1: Burning chilies on the barbecue.
0: Burning chilies on the barbecue. Okay, I hope that's not a metaphor for something.
1: Well, metaphor for good burritos.
0: Oh, okay. Because, I mean, I've definitely burnt my chilies, but I'm not talking food. I can't tell what's happening here. Are you dancing with Mary Jane or swimming in the fire water?
1: Do I have to choose?
0: Oh, dear. I am so going to share the viral video of you.
1: No, you won't. All right, man. Hey, how about... Huh?
0: C.F. Scott Fitzgerald, that's how you write a closer. So we beat on, boats against the current, borne back ceaselessly into the past. Pfft, I say, pfft.
2: 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Years? You're starting to get a little mossy. 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